Music sounds good in my police car. 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I like your naked funk in my police car. Police car.

intensely. 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I could make so many

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Okay, today I hide away, but tomorrow I take the reins, still living with my mother. As I move from one micro-influencer to another. Reference

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And it was such an intimate performance. I swear to God, you looked right at me and let a silk red ribbon fall between your hands. As I slowly sobered, I felt the rubbing of shoulders. I smelled the sweat and the children crying. I was just one.

0: Never heard, I promise you got my word. 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It's a simple transaction when we break it down. Teach me how to pray, and I love you for now.
1: 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Hold you by the waist, no, maybe we could waste time. Maybe we could waste time, maybe we could waste time.

band, Led Zeppelin, just a band, the Beach Boys, just a band, the Sex Pistols, just a band, the Clash, just a band, Crass, just a band, Minor Threat, just a band.

business. You're empty without God in your life. You may be a good person, but something's missing out of your life. The devil is on the rampage, seeking to get divided.

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Tri-state bi-coastal. Really only the pot smokers. A few across the pond. The process was long. It wasn't quite as calm as what you might

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Fuck it, fuck it. I don't care about nothing, nothing. Three tears in a

What a night. What a night. A blue moon lands on the second day of June's plans. I glance at the Times headlines on the newsstand. Crime plagues the city, the news says stay away. Chaos is on the level of doomsday at JFK. Flight delays gave another night to stay. Hotels are overbooked with an overprice to pay. The wind bites the night, welcome to the East Coast. I button my pea coat and gather my things. I found a dive bar half a mile away. Foot traffic made it feel like it took a half a day. I walked into a dim lit wolf den, an icebox coated in the draft I pulled in. I grabbed an empty seat next to a sign that goes Wall Street. Hit its high peak a long time ago. The bartender announced another round on the house. The band played the last song and then made their way out. My last glass of booze was at a quarter past two. It was me, the piano man, and the cleanup crew. What a night. Yeah, what a night. Mellow jazz in the back of the yellow cab, with the hoodies on the Ave and the cipher doing math. And the caravan of pathfinders pull up and hop out a whole cool of graph writers. The poor paint dreams on the wall and the rich run schemes on us all and call the law. And the youth pray for sunshine, run from one time to the booth feeling confined. What they wanna find is the truth. Life is unkind, trying to unwind in the loop with a tech nine. They respect mine, give me the loot. At the corner store trying to go to war with the crew, throwing gang signs out the four door before they shoot. Then the cops come with the shotguns on pursuit. This is how the blind always look.

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1: My face is the front of shop. 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

shine its best light. 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

morphine, methadrine, propane, cocaine, DMT, STP, LSD, E-A-T-H, black, yellow, and brown, not black, red, and green. 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

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And so tonight we say, hip hip, chin chin, hip hip, chin chin.

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Bring the noise when we run upon them. Bring the noise when we run upon them.

Back it, stick, got tons of the fan stars, tons and tons of it. Bring the noise when we run upon it.